Now, children, do re mi fa so and so on are only the tools we use to build a song. Once you have these notes in your heads, you can sing a million different tunes by mixing them up, like this. So do la fa mi do re. Can you do that?

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This program was presented by KIT 金沢工業大学.

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The North Pelton Road will be gone. Can't live in the shack no more. 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

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I even had friends for miles around. 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You, well, and my friend can't not be found. I started down, playboy. I started down in Portluck Town. 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

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If the women don't get you, the liquor must.

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She sure looks well. I gave the eye and started to carry on when a Cadillac cruised up and swished. She was gone.

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I was all set to write her name in my book, when her husband came up and gave me a real dirty look.

When I got to the corner, I saw a sharp cat with a $300 suit on and a $100 hat. He was standing on the sidewalk by a dollar floor when a voice within said, "Come on, Daddy, let's go." It should have been me.

I ate a bowl of chili, and I felt okay, at least until I passed this fine cafe. I saw a guy eating a great big steak, while a waitress stood by feeding him ice cream and cake.

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This program was presented by KIT 金沢工業大学.

Are we rolling? A one, a two, a three, a four. A mother was washing a baby one night. The youngest of ten and a delicate mite. The mother was poor and the baby was thin. T'was naught but an skeleton covered with skin. The mother turned round for the soap off the rack. She was only a moment, but when she turned back, a baby had gone, and in anguish she cried, "Oh, where has my baby gone?" The angels replied.